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1: 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Got Low Cast checking in. 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
1: 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That song is called Beautiful Things. There's more with her coming up in a few minutes. She's our special guest tonight for iHeart Country House Party. Stay close. 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
1: Hey, shout out to Luke Bryan, who ended up being pretty busy Friday night. He was in Buffalo, New York, where the NHL draft is. 90 minutes before showtime, he ran over and helped the Nashville Predators with their first round pick. His latest now.

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1: Jason Aldean there. It's called Don't Tell On Me. That is his latest. What's up? It's Wayne D. Tabin hard at work to bring some positivity your way. Story called In the Feels. Make you smile here in about 6 minutes on iHeart Country House Party.

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1: 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Thanks to Capital One, who's celebrating another year of our iHeartRadio Music Festival. 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
1: 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His latest is on right now as we're hanging with our girl Megan Maroney. More with her in just a couple of minutes. First one to hear this one called South of Santa.

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1: Kenny Chesney living his best life right now, man. He is in Vegas, just kicked off another round of his residency dates at Sphere. Got a new song. It's on now called Carry On. 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
1: I'm like one of the only people left at the radio station here that hasn't seen the new Toy Story movie. I understand Taylor Swift is in it. I should have seen it already, all right? My bad. Chase Matthew, we're playing some brand new country on a Saturday night. Song is called Holding It Down.

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1: Hey, quit bagging on Bailey Zimmerman, man. 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
1: 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I don't know if there's a better one on the radio now. Hardy got a little help from Tim McGraw, Eric Church, Morgan Wallen. 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

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Early Sunday, welcome to it. How about we get the day going with some good news? I just happen to have some I'll share with you in 2

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The After Midnight Instagram looks much different than it did just a few weeks ago, but it's more than just the look. 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If you haven't followed us

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1: 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Then you just wanted to call and let you know that I listen to you every morning while I'm making breakfast and getting ready for the day.
0: 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What you making for breakfast this morning, buddy? 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
7: Hey, thanks for starting your Sunday here with me on After Midnight, y'all. I'm Granger Smith, your host. I've got some things that went down on this day in history I want to talk about coming up, plus some Nashville news with Ann Hudson. Those are recent stories from your favorite stars out there in Nashville.

The Bull 104.7, Lauderdale's new hit country. It was originally seen as very iconic, but today they're usually only occupied by overweight, balding men. I'm talking about the Corvette. Some news on that car and history coming up in two songs. Hang tight.

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Hey, thank you for starting your Sunday here with me on After Midnight. What woke you up so early this morning? Call me up and share. My number's 866-607-8383.

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8: Weekend third shifters, thank you for keeping America rolling 24-7. That's what you do. It means more on a Sunday morning that you're working that third shift. And it means a lot to me personally that you're listening at this hour. So thank you for being here. I'm glad you're with me. I'm Granger Smith, your host, and I've got this question. Who was your very first crush, maybe as a kid? Call me. Let's talk about this. 866-607-8383. I've also got Earl Nevels Jr. coming in with a dumb criminal story and all this with a bunch of good country music. You're at the right place.

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Think about this. 866-607-8383.

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It may still be Saturday night where you are. I thank you for being here. Where are you listening right now? My number is 866-6-

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0: 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I sure appreciate you. 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

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Early Sunday, welcome to it. How about we get the day going with some good news? I just happen to have some I'll share with you in two songs.

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1: 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I'm out here Ubering to 3, 4 in the morning. Thanks, sir.
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7: Coming into the home stretch, one final hour of Sundays After Midnight starts right now. Welcome. I'm Granger Smith, your host. There are things that went down on this day in history I want to talk about coming up. Plus some Nashville news, recent things that have gone down in Nashville that Ann Hudson is going to catch you up with. All of this on this final hour. Thanks for

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It was originally seen as very iconic, but today they're usually only occupied by overweight, balding men. I'm talking about the Corvette. Some news on that car and history coming up in two songs. Hang tight.

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I love it when you're part of the show. Questions, comments, conversations, anything you'd like to start, well, call me up at 866-607-8383.

0: 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Ann is about to join us with another round of national news. Ann, what do you got coming up?
1: 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I'll explain coming up in your national news next.

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Good morning, y'all. It's Sunday, and you're spinning it here with me on Mornings with Granger. I'm Granger Smith, your host. I've got a good news story to bring a little peace into your day, I hope. That's coming up next. Hang tight.

The Bull 104.7, Lauderdale's new hit country. So how's your Sunday morning going so far? I hope it's off to a peaceful start. Hey, thanks for listening to Mornings with Granger. My number here is 866-607-8383. 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Call me. New truck, big lady.

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0: 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Stick around. Ann Hudson is coming up with the latest buzz from Nashville. And give us a tease of what you got coming up.
1: Well, Granger, this is exciting. Zach Top dropped a little surprise information. I got it for you coming up in your Nashville news next.

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Good Sunday morning, y'all. I'm so glad you've got Weekend Mornings with Granger turned up as we ease into another great Sunday together.

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So what is a sound? As soon as you hear it, you're taken straight back to summertime. It's no denying that this sound says summer. 866-607-8383. Wow.

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Morning, y'all. Happy Sunday. Thanks for spending part of your weekend with me on Mornings with Granger. 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

0: 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All right, I want to take your phone call right here. 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

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It's Brooke Taylor with a shout out to Miami. We just got a request from the iHeartRadio app for this one. So if you want to hear something as well, tap that talkback microphone so I can try and play it for you here on The Bull 104.7. 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

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Just want to shout out and say thanks for listening in Davie today. We appreciate ya. Don't have to leave.

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2: 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On a

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1: It's Brooke Taylor. Man, Kane Brown on the mend. 23 stitches in his ear this weekend after being pelted with a golf ball at like 180 miles per hour. We are so thankful he's doing all

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1: It's Brooke Taylor. You know, we're getting closer to Dan and Shay. August 21st, they got a new album coming out called Young. This song is on there and one that just holds a lot of weight. So important. It's their new one. This one's called Say So.

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1: It's Brooke Taylor. I still am not over the fact that Florida Georgia Line signed a new management deal. I am just praying it into existence. Dear Lord, can we get an FGL tour next year, please?

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0: Hey guys, it's I Heart Country on The Verge artist Stella Lefty. And that was my song, Boston.
1: 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Nobody gives you more country for your weekend. Thank you for sharing it with us and me, Billy Greenwood, along with Luke Combs, one number away.

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0: With vacation season here, think about this. 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

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Hey, it's Bobby Bones. Tomorrow morning at 8:20, how someone on the show missed a $20,000 payday. 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

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The Bull 104.7. Anything on your mind? Let's get it on this show. 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

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With FIFA World Cup action now well underway, the Olympics were the big announcement this week. I'm going to share that with you after Morgan Wallen and Post Malone.

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Bones on it. 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Ever accidentally drop something into the toilet and then have to retrieve it? Just wait till you hear the story of happened to this one guy. After Morgan Wallen.

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1: 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By the way, thanks for letting me tag along. I'm Billy Greenwood, along with a throwback from Alan Jackson. 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
6: 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Here she is with Morgan Wallen, I Can't Love You Anymore, on Women of iHeart Country.

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